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1: 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We're putting the focus on 84 this weekend. It's like We Got the Beat, Vacation, Our Lips Are Sealed. In 1984, they were rolling. Here are the Go-Go's with Head Over Heels on The 80s Show.

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1: 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I'm Jeff Stevens. We're highlighting the hits of 1984, and this one was all over the radio in the spring and summer of 84. 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
1: 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We are highlighting the hits of 1984, and that was a big year for New Edition out of Boston. They had a hit with Cool It Now and followed it with this one, Mr. Telephone Man on The 80s Show.

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1: From his 1984 album Reckless, that is Bryan Adams, and of course, Summer of 69. 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
1: I'm Heather, and the Prince Estate has announced a new album. So these are all songs that Prince recorded between 1977 and 2016, but never released until now. So again, it's called Timeless. It should be here August 28th.

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1: I'm Heather, and it wouldn't be Bon Jovi without John. 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
1: And we are getting this Sunday started. I'm Heather. 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And I'm on TikTok as well, Heather_Radio. It's going to be going out with some naked eyes.

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And we're a little after 4 a.m. Good morning. I hope you're having a fantastic start to your Sunday. Ooh.

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1: And Bon Jovi is back. You know, John had vocal cord surgery about 4 years ago. He didn't think it was going to take this long to recover, but it is. It did. And he's doing okay. So they are getting back out on the road. Their fans are so happy. And of course, they miss

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Hi, it's Heather. So if you need a pick-me-up, tune into Andy's Daily Do-Good tomorrow morning at 8:45 with Andy and Bob. And we all need to celebrate the good things happening in the world. 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

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I'm Heather. So it's something called the burnt toast theory. Lots of people talking about that on social media lately. So if you haven't heard about it, or you have and you're like, what is that? I'll break it all down for you in two songs.

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Happy World Cup Day. 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I'll tell you coming up in just a bit.

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1: Taylor and Travis at another wedding last weekend, other than theirs. 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

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Why Ariana Grande pulled out of the new season of American Horror Story. Yeah, she was supposed to be in it, but why she decided she couldn't do it. I'll explain coming up in just a bit. Hang on.

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1: Taylor Swift spotted down in Florida because, well, Travis is down there for training camp for the Chiefs. You know, football season is not that far away.

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1: Big congratulations, this lady, Madonna. Another number one album with Confessions 2. This will be her fourth or fifth number one album in all 4 or 5 decades.

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1: So Harry Styles' fiance, Zoe Kravitz, she attended Taylor Swift's wedding. Harry, obviously, well, he couldn't go because he was on tour, I believe, over in England. But his fiance went, so that's good. Joan Jett, I Love Rock and Roll, that's on right now.

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1: It is Sunday, and we've got Benson Boone on the way for you. Bruno Mars, Cyndi Lauper, and Tame Impala with Jenny. 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

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Lots of great songs on the way from Miley Cyrus and Maroon 5, Taylor Swift, Def Leppard, Olivia Dean, and here's Corey Hart.

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And remember, more chances at money. 9 shots from that grand. Back again tomorrow morning starting at 9 a.m.

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Bob Howard, TIL. 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Really, what time is it there? 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

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The McDonald's fountain drinks are leveling up. 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

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So the background on your phone may be saying more about you than you realize. 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